0: Here's what's happening in the Blair Area Faith Community. The Washington County Ministerial Association is hosting a time of prayer today at noon at Veterans Tribute Wall for National Day of Prayer, but reminds everybody to pray all day. The midweek meal at First Lutheran on Wednesday is creamy chicken casserole. To order for pickup or delivery, to volunteer or donate, call Erica at 402-426-4073. 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

0: Blair Radio 94.7 FM weather, brought to you by National Land Realty. Tonight we'll have increasing clouds with a low around 45, and tomorrow will be partly sunny with a high near 75. Later that night will be mostly clear with a low around 47, and Saturday will be mostly sunny with a high near 77. 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Online at nationalland.com. That's the latest weather here on the Blair Radio 94.7 FM weather.
1: Today's good news comes a good news translation. 1 Corinthians 3, verse 11. For God has already placed Jesus Christ as the one and only foundation, and no other foundation can be laid.

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0: Here's what's happening in our area. The Bike Rodeo is coming up on May 9th from 11 a.m. to 1 p.m. at the WCB South parking lot. There will be obstacle courses, helmets, hot dogs, and prizes. The Rustic Shed Spring Vendor Market is on Saturday, May 9th from 10 a.m. to 2 p.m. at 2803 3035th Street, Logan, Iowa. There will be a variety of vendors ranging from local businesses to handmade crafts to flea market finds. Admission fee is $5. National Peace Officer Memorial Walk and Service is coming up Thursday, May 14th at 6:30 p.m. It will start at the Blair Police Department and end at the Washington County Sheriff's Office. It's a time to honor officers who gave their lives in the line of duty. Papio NRD Electronic Recycling Collection is on May 19th at 10 a.m. to noon in Tacoma and 2 to 5 p.m. in Blair. Free disposal of computers, monitors, keyboards, TV, printers, DVD players, audio-video equipment, small electronic devices, and radios. 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

myself slipping in more and more ways. That super world of my own. Nobody but you and me.

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1: 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Tonight we'll have increasing clouds with a low around 45, and tomorrow will be partly sunny with a high near 75. Later that night will be mostly clear with a low around 47, and Saturday will be mostly sunny with a high near 77. 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That's the latest weather here on the Blair Radio 94.7 FM weather.
2: 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Peter Ray, Supervisory Park Ranger from DeSoto and Boyer Chute National Wildlife Refuge, reports that there will be a fishing clinic Saturday, May 9th at 9 a.m. at the South Gate Recreation Area of DeSoto Lake. The fishing clinic is led by a refuge volunteer who is also certified Nebraska Youth Fishing Instructor. Fishing clinic kicks off again Saturday, May 9th at 9 a.m. at the Southgate Recreation Area. Fishing rods and bait provided courtesy of the Friends of Boyer Chute and DeSoto. Participants also welcome to bring their own fishing gear. No registration is required. Just meet at the Southgate Recreation Area and near the handicap accessible fishing dock. People with all fishing experience levels are welcome to join the clinic. Kids younger than 16 can fish without a license. Participants age 16 and older will need a valid Iowa or Nebraska fishing license to participate. The Blair Police Department and Washington County Sheriff's Office is inviting the public to come out on Thursday, May 14th, for the National Peace Officers Memorial Walk. The walk will start at Blair Police Department office at 6:30 and conclude at the Washington County Sheriff's Office. They will be sharing stories about those who have served and lost their lives in the line of duty. The Public Arts Committee of Washington County will be hosting another night market May 21st, 5 to 9 p.m. Food trucks, drinks, live music, various vendors from the plant, flour, sourdough bread, clothing, and mobile bookstore ribbon cutting will be taking place. The Library Extension Office and Three Rivers talking about their summer programs for families and summer fun. Again, that is coming up May 21st. The Blair Cemetery has put out notice of decoration guidelines for the upcoming Memorial Day. All decorations may be placed beginning May 12th, but must be removed by June 2nd. Glass or ceramic jars are not permitted at any time. This does not include flowers in permanent vases or items attached to headstones. The cemetery and its employees are not responsible for items removed, damaged, or lost during this period. For questions or more information, please contact the Blair Cemetery at 402-426-5244. The Village of Arlington has issued a statement. The Village Public Works crew will be conducting a cemetery cleanup on May 11th in preparation for Memorial Day. Please remove any items from the graves that you wish to keep prior to that date. The 13-11 Blair Bear baseball team's next outing will be today at Platteview. Then they'll work their way to the NSA District Baseball Tournament starting tomorrow. The girls' soccer team will be continuing postseason action tomorrow evening at home as they faced Omaha Duchesne Academy. Taking a look at some things this day in history, May 7th, Beethoven's Symphony No. 9 debuted in 1843. In 1915, German submarine sinks the Lusitania. In 1945, Germany surrenders unconditionally to the Allies at Reims. In 1998, Daimler-Benz announced purchase of Chrysler Corporation. In 2004, marine biologist Richard Thomas coins the term microplastics. Things to celebrate today is National Day of Prayer. It's also National Tourism Day, National Leg of Lamb Day, and National Packing Design Day. 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For Blair Radio News, I'm Kelly Johnson.
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Tonight we'll have increasing clouds with a low around 45, and tomorrow will be partly sunny with a high near 75. Later that night will be mostly clear with a low around 47, and Saturday will be mostly sunny with a high near 77. 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Online at nationalland.com. That's the latest weather here on the Blair Radio 94.7 FM weather.

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